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Tomorrow morning at 8:30, we got a big performance in studio. Lauren, Elena, and Chase Matthew will perform their hit song, All My Exes, right here. It's going to be awesome. We'll see you tomorrow morning, Bobby Bone Show, on Kix Country.

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1: Weather. A low pressure system will stay off to our south through the weekend, but it might bring us a few showers or thunderstorms. 60 for the overnight hours, maybe a shower. And then on Friday, we're getting some sun and some clouds, very slim chance of a shower. Temps stay pretty comfortable in the low 70s. Little bit better chance of rain on Saturday and mid 70s with cloudy skies. And then for Sunday, few afternoon showers, upper 70s. I'm meteorologist Steve Hamilton from the Cole Chevy Body Shop Weather Center.

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Lauren Elena, Chase Matthew, this is All My Exes.

Tomorrow morning at 8:30, we got a big performance in studio. Lauren, Elena, and Chase Matthew will perform their hit song, All My Exes, right here. It's going to be awesome. We'll see you tomorrow morning, Bobby Bone Show, on Kix Country. Daddy,

0: Jason Aldean, Don't Tell on Me. 106.3, 107.7 Kicks Country. Well, you know, when the penny went away a couple of months ago, we all thought it was great, right? Well, now it's causing some pretty big issues when it comes to certain restaurants and businesses. Some round up, some round down. Well, now Congress is working to pass a bill called the Common Sense Act, which will hopefully relieve some of these problems. But here's the other thing it's causing. Nickels may be on the chopping block next because they're even more expensive to produce than pennies. And last year, it cost almost 14 cents to make every nickel. Seems kind of, well, ignorant to me to pay that money for a nickel. Anyway, we'll let the government figure that out, you know, since they're so good at stuff like that. Anyway, Justin Moore, Priscilla Block next on 106.3, 107.7 Kicks Country.
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My name is CJ Cruz. On the way, Billy Currington and Jordan Davis. Here's Thomas Rhett on Kicks Country. After

tomorrow morning at 8:30. We got a big performance in studio. Lauren, Elena, and Chase Matthew will perform their hit song, All My Exes, right here. It's going to be awesome. We'll see you tomorrow morning, Bobby Bone Show, on Kix Country.

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7: A low pressure system will stay off to our south through the weekend, but it might bring us a few showers or thunderstorms. 60 for the overnight hours, maybe a shower. And then on Friday, we're getting some sun and some clouds, very slim chance of a shower. Temps stay pretty comfortable in the low 70s. A little bit better chance of rain on Saturday and mid-70s with cloudy skies. And then for Sunday, few afternoon showers, upper 70s. I'm meteorologist Steve Hamilton from the Cole Chevy Body Shop Weather Center.
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tomorrow morning at 8:30. We got a big performance in studio. Lauren, Elena, and Chase Matthew will perform their hit song, All My Exes, right here. It's going to be awesome. We'll see you tomorrow morning, Bobby Bone Show. On Kix Country.

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CJ Cruz, part of your Thursday night. Luke Combs on the way, and Tyler Hubbard, too. Right now, it's Scotty McCreary. This is In Between on Kix Country.

tomorrow morning at 8:30. We got a big performance in studio. Lauren, Elena, and Chase Matthew will perform their hit song, All My Exes, right here. It's going to be awesome. We'll see you tomorrow morning, Bobby Bone Show. 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
5: Do you have our

0: Country weather.
1: A low pressure system will stay off to our south through the weekend, but it might bring us a few showers or thunderstorms. 60 for the overnight hours, maybe a shower. And then on Friday, we're getting some sun and some clouds, very slim chance of a shower. Temps stay pretty comfortable in the low 70s. Little bit better chance of rain on Saturday and mid 70s with cloudy skies. And then for Sunday, few afternoon showers, upper 70s. I'm meteorologist Steve Hamilton from the Cole Chevy Body Shop Weather Center.
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0: 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Ella Langley and Brad Paisley coming up next.
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0: Tomorrow morning at 8:30, we got a big performance in studio. Lauren, Elena, and Chase Matthew will perform their hit song, All My Exes, right here. It's going to be awesome. We'll see you tomorrow morning, Bobby Bone Show, on Kix Country.
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My name is CJ Cruz. On the way, Kenny Chesney and Corey Kent. 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

Tomorrow morning at 8:30, we got a big performance in studio. Lauren, Elena, and Chase Matthew will perform their hit song, All My Exes, right here. It's going to be awesome. We'll see you tomorrow morning, Bobby Bone Show, on Kix Country 103.9.

0: 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That is Hard to Love. 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

great performance in studio. Lauren, Elena, and Chase Matthew will perform their hit song, All My Exes, right here. It's going to be awesome. We'll see you tomorrow morning, Bobby Bone Show, on Kix Country.

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4: A low pressure system will stay off to our south through the weekend, but it might bring us a few showers or thunderstorms. 60 for the overnight hours, maybe a shower. And then on Friday, we're getting some sun and some clouds, very slim chance of a shower. Temps stay pretty comfortable in the low 70s. A little bit better chance of rain on Saturday and mid-70s with cloudy skies. And then for Sunday, few afternoon showers, upper 70s. I'm meteorologist Steve Hamilton from the Cole Chevy Body Shop Weather Center.

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4: A low pressure system will stay off to our south through the weekend, but it might bring us a few showers or thunderstorms. 60 for the overnight hours, maybe a shower. And then on Friday, we're getting some sun and some clouds, very slim chance of a shower. Temps stay pretty comfortable in the low 70s. Little bit better chance of rain on Saturday and mid 70s with cloudy skies. And then for Sunday, few afternoon showers, upper 70s. I'm meteorologist Steve Hamilton from the Cole Chevy Body Shop Weather Center.

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3: Weather. A low pressure system will stay off to our south through the weekend, but it might bring us a few showers or thunderstorms. 60 for the overnight hours, maybe a shower. And then on Friday, we're getting some sun and some clouds, very slim chance of a shower. Temps stay pretty comfortable in the low 70s. A little bit better chance of rain on Saturday and mid 70s with cloudy skies. And then for Sunday, few afternoon showers, upper 70s. I'm meteorologist Steve Hamilton from the Cole Chevy Body Shop Weather Center.

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3: A low pressure system will stay off to our south through the weekend, but it might bring us a few showers or thunderstorms. 60 for the overnight hours, maybe a shower. And then on Friday, we're getting some sun and some clouds, very slim chance of a shower. Temps stay pretty comfortable in the low 70s. A little bit better chance of rain on Saturday and mid-70s with cloudy skies. And then for Sunday, few afternoon showers, upper 70s. I'm meteorologist Steve Hamilton from the Cole Chevy Body Shop Weather Center.
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6: A low pressure system will stay off to our south through the weekend, but it might bring us a few showers or thunderstorms. 60 for the overnight hours, maybe a shower. And then on Friday, we're getting some sun and some clouds, very slim chance of a shower. Temps stay pretty comfortable in the low 70s. Little bit better chance of rain on Saturday and mid-70s with cloudy skies. And then for Sunday, few afternoon showers, upper 70s. I'm meteorologist Steve Hamilton from the Cole Chevy Body Shop Weather Center.

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4: A low pressure system will stay off to our south through the weekend, but it might bring us a few showers or thunderstorms. 60 for the overnight hours, maybe a shower. And then on Friday, we're getting some sun and some clouds, very slim chance of a shower. Temps stay pretty comfortable in the low 70s. Little bit better chance of rain on Saturday and mid 70s with cloudy skies. And then for Sunday, few afternoon showers, upper 70s. I'm meteorologist Steve Hamilton from the Cole Chevy Body Shop Weather Center.
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9: We're going to play easy trivia in about 3 minutes. You guys want a warm-up round?
11: Yeah.
12: Sure.
9: The category is drop it like it's hot. Amy, you're first.
12: Okay.
9: What's the hottest planet in our solar system, even though it's second closest to the sun?
12: Oh, Venus.
9: Correct.
13: I'd have guessed sun.
12: But it's second.
13: If you wouldn't have said... Yeah, but it's second closest to the sun, I would have said sun.
12: But sun's not a planet.
13: It's not a planet?
12: It's a star.
9: Mm-mm. You think the sun's a planet?
13: What else would it be? Amy? I mean, Amy said star, Amy, but I would have said it was a planet.
12: It's I think it's the brightest star.
13: Question.
9: Right? It's the star we're closest to.
13: So the moon is a planet, though.
11: The moon's a moon.
9: Moon's not a planet?
13: What?
9: Oh, my God.
11: He's serious, too. He's not joking.
9: Wait a minute. Ohio a planet?
12: I saw a close-up picture of the sun the other day, and it has hair.
9: Oh, guys, what's happening?
11: Is that not flames? I thought that was flames.
12: No, it was like a little furry hair.
9: Huh. On
12: the sun.
11: Really?
12: Yeah.
9: Oh, my God. Is this today's whole show?
11: I don't know.
12: Google it. The sun has hair.
9: Abby.
12: Yeah.
9: Let me ask you a question. The category is drop it like it's hot. What temperature does water boil at Fahrenheit?
12: 100 degrees.
9: No.
12: No? Not a Fahrenheit? Oh,
9: no,
12: two-thirds.
9: No, because it turns 100 sometimes while we're in it.
11: Yeah, like a hot tub's like 104 or something, yeah. Right?
12: But then it boils?
9: Okay, it's 212. Oh. I was looking at the sun here. It doesn't have hair. But some of the flames coming off of it.
12: It looks like hair.
9: But you said it had hair.
12: Well, the pictures looks like it had hair. But
9: they're called solar spicules?
12: Okay, so sorry, it has spicules.
9: They're jets of plasma.
12: Okay, spicule of plasma.
11: Not hair.
12: I called it hair, my bad.
11: And then what was the boiling point?
9: 212.
11: Oof, I don't know that.
12: Man. Yeah, you do.
9: In Celsius, guess what it is?
13: 100.
12: 100.
11: Oh, that's easier.
12: What's freezing?
9: In Celsius, zero.
12: In Fahrenheit?
9: Negative 32.
12: Good job.
9: 32, not negative 32. Okay. What desert lunchbox is the... I don't even want to... It'll be warm.
12: Yes.
11: Try two more.
13: No, I know the answer.
9: What desert... Okay.
13: Sahara.
9: Is that the only one you know?
13: Yeah.
12: No, there's another desert.
9: What? Yeah, but the answer is Sahara.
12: Okay.
13: It's the only desert I know.
11: Mojave.
12: Yeah. Antarctica.
9: That's a desert.
11: Antarctica is?
13: Mojave, you said?
11: Yeah.
9: Okay. Cool. Oh, my God.
11: All right, come on, hit me.
9: What U.S. state is famous for...

0: Well,
1: we're warm.
0: Are we?
1: Yeah.
0: We also need to stretch or something, too. All right, we're going to play the actual game in about 3 minutes. Let's get started now.
2: Bones.
0: And now let us do a little iHeart Country world premiere. New from Morgan Wallen. This is called Been By Now.

0: Time for easy trivia. There is no Morgan, but she only had 0 points anyway. Abby, you want to hop in at zero and make the greatest comeback ever?
1: Oh, yeah. Let's do it. You know I can.
0: All right. Easy trivia. The category is fast food. What restaurant logo, Eddie, featured a red-haired girl with pigtails?
2: Oh, Wendy's.
0: Correct. Nobody goes home first round. Amy, what sandwich chain encouraged customers to eat fresh?
3: Subway?
0: Correct. Was that a hard one?
2: No.
4: Okay. It wasn't easy.
2: Subway?
0: What fast food chain is known for the Whopper, Abby?
1: Burger King.
0: Correct. Abby, there's no pressure on you.
1: Right.
0: So just relax.
1: I'm gonna chill. Let's just sit back
0: chill.
1: And chill.
0: Yes. Lunchbox, what chicken chain is closed on Sundays?
4: Chick-fil-A.
0: Correct. If you miss an easy trivia question, you will hear this sound.
5: You've been boned.
0: Eddie, you're 1 win away from the championship.
2: Let's go.
0: Lunchbox and Amy, you're 2 wins away from the championship.
4: Yeah.
0: Abby, welcome.
1: Thank you.
0: All right. The category is...

0: is it rhymes with meat. Eddie, what body parts are at the end of your legs and go inside your shoes?
1: That's feet.
0: Correct. Amy, what word describes the taste of sugar, candy, or honey?
2: Sweet.
0: Correct. Abby, what do you call the road that runs through a town or a neighborhood?
2: Street.
0: Correct. Lunchbox, what do you call the warmth produced by a stove or fire or the sun?
3: Heat.
0: Correct. Good job. Next category. The subject is celebrities that Lunchbox has creeped out.
3: Oh, okay. I might get this one.
0: Eddie, who was the lead singer of No Doubt before becoming a solo artist with hits like Holla Back Girl and The Sweet Escape?
1: Ooh, that's Gwen Stefani.
0: That's correct. And Lunchbox creeped her out. Amy, what reality TV star has won the challenge 7 times and is known by a nickname?
2: Johnny Bananas.
0: Correct. And Lunchbox has creeped him out.
3: Yeah.
0: Abby, which actress won an Academy Award for Best Actress for Monsters Ball and played Storm in the X-Men movies?
4: Yeah, I'm going to go out on this one. I don't know. He creeps everybody out.
0: That is correct.
1: All the above.
4: Yeah, I don't know.
0: Which actress won an Academy Award for Best Actress in Monsters Ball and played Storm in the X-Men movies?
4: Who did he creep out? I don't remember.
3: You want me to give you a location?
4: Sure. Yes, that would help.
0: If he wants to give a hint, that's okay.
3: It was at the Cosmopolitan in Las Vegas.
4: What the heck?
0: That's not going to help you.
4: No, it's not.
0: The answer is...
5: Halle Berry,
0: yeah.
6: You've been boned.
0: Lunchbox.
3: Yeah.
0: Which country singer finished as the runner-up on season 10 of American Idol before releasing the hit song Road Less Traveled?
1: You should know this.
0: And it's somebody you creeped out.
2: Definitely creeped out.
0: What country singer finished as the runner-up on season 10 of American Idol before releasing the hit song Road Less Traveled?
3: I'm going to go out on a question. I mean, I have no idea who this
0: is. Category's about you and things you have done.
3: Yeah, but I don't know. You got to give me a better season 10 of American Idol. My goodness.
0: And released the number one song, Road Less Traveled.
3: Season 10? I mean, we got Kelly Clarkson.
0: Oh, my God.
2: He's going to go.
1: Come on, dude.
0: 5 seconds.
3: No. Hold on. You've got to give me a
0: second. We've already asked the question 3 times.
3: I know, but I'm talking this out.
0: 5 seconds on the clock.
2: This is your category.
1: I mean, creeped him out.
3: I don't know who that could be. Gabby Barrett.
2: Wow. He really
6: you
2: didn't know.
3: I don't know that.
2: Okay.
0: You took a picture of her from behind.
3: Lauren Elena?
1: That's it.
2: Yep.
1: Was it Chipotle?
2: Yeah, I took a picture of her butt.
3: Chipotle. No. I didn't take just a picture of her butt.
1: Right, but it was in the picture.
0: But

0: another two just like that.
1: Wow, I can't believe you missed that lunch.
2: That is so stupid. Because you gave me a one that you knew I wouldn't know the name of that song.
0: It's a number one song, and also you creeped her out. This is the category that's about you.
2: Yeah, but man, that was very vague, man.
3: So what'd you do to Gabby Barrett?
4: Yeah, I know.
2: I don't know. Well, all I could think was a female on American Idol.
1: You
2: I
1: never
2: know.
1: Told us about that one.
0: The category is
2: stupid.
0: Eddie, you're one away from the championship.
1: Let's go.
2: Amy,
0: if you win this one, you're one away from the championship.
3: Thank you.
0: Eddie, what chocolate candy comes wrapped in foil with a small piece sticking out of the top?
1: That's the Hershey Kiss.
0: Correct. Amy, what peanut butter candy comes in orange packaging and is famous for 2 cups in each pack?
3: Reese's Cups.
0: I'll accept it.
3: Well, what?
0: Reese's Peanut Butter Cups.
3: Oh, okay. Thank you.
0: Well, it wasn't the exact answer. So
3: oh, I know. I just want clarity so I know how to answer.
0: Yeah.
3: Not questioning you.
0: Yeah, you can answer Judge. With the actual answer, though. Yeah.
3: Reese's Peanut Butter Cups.
0: There you go.
3: Thank you.
0: The category is double letters.
1: Okay.
3: Double letters.
0: Eddie, what giant fictional ape climbed the Empire State Building?
1: The double letters would be King Kong.
0: Correct.
1: KK, okay.
0: Correct.
3: Wow.
0: Amy, what Disney character wears a sailor hat and has a famously short temper?
2: What's the category?
3: Double letters. Like... Is that his name or is it Captain Crook?
0: Do you know it, Eddie?
1: Yeah, I know it.
3: You know it?
1: Mm-hmm.
3: I'm like, who wears a sailor hat and has a short temper? I mean, not Popeye.
0: What Disney character wears a sailor hat?
3: Popeye.
0: Popeye?
3: No. Pee-pee.
0: That's one word.
3: No, that's Captain Hook. Mermaid, Little Mermaid.
0: Three, two, one.
3: Captain Crook.
0: Captain Crook.
5: You've been booed.
1: Wow. Wow, that's Donald Duck.
0: It's Donald Duck.
3: Donald Duck?
1: D.D.
3: Donald Duck wears a sailor hat?
1: Yeah.
0: Very much so.
1: And he's always mad.
3: I would have never gotten that, ever.
2: Oh, wow. That's a sailor hat.
3: I would have just
0: now
3: never
0: that you
3: gotten
0: see it.
3: That.
2: I thought it was a beret.
1: Is it a sailor hat?
2: I guess. I don't know. I mean...
0: And it looks like a sailor top he wears, too. Like the whole... Why Donald... Oh, I guess because he's on the water.
1: Oh, that makes sense. Yeah.
3: Donald
1: duck.
3: Duck.
0: Yeah, there you go. Well,
1: wow.
0: Well.
1: Let's go! Hey,
0: our champion again.
1: Yes!
0: Okay, listen to this. Here we go. Donald Duck is famously associated with the Navy and frequently wears a classic sailor outfit. While he is often depicted as a sailor, he was drafted in the U.S. Army in World War II.
1: Really? He served.
3: Wow. Huh.
2: I didn't
3: had
2: realize
3: I
2: he
3: known
2: served.
1: Hey, Donald, thank you for your service, man.
0: Thank you for your service.
1: Wow.
0: Eddie, you're the champion. There you go.
1: Let's go.
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0: Hello, Bobby Bones. I made a huge mistake on a work trip a few weeks ago and ended up kissing my boss. It happened out of nowhere. I regretted it. Now he keeps hinting that he'd like to make it happen again. I don't. I'm angry at myself for putting myself in this position because now I feel like everything is awkward. I like my job, and the thought of leaving because of one terrible decision makes me sick. Do I pretend none of this ever happened and hope he gets the message, or should I start looking for a new job? Signed, Office Oops. Well, you're not the person that's vulnerable here. You can get rid of that boss real quick.
1: Oh, like get him fired?
0: All you gotta do is go to HR and be like, boss, kiss me.
1: Well, doesn't it sound like that's what she wants to happen?
2: And that wasn't true, right? Like, she said she kissed the boss.
0: Yeah. Well, it says, a few weeks ago, ended up kissing my boss. So it was a mutual thing.
1: Okay. And he wants to continue it.
0: But there's a power dynamic there, is my point. So, it just depends how ruthless you want to be here. Now, you can do the thing where you just ghost and ignore, and that's going to be awkward for a long time, and he's going to be kind of weird, and when you continue to ghost, he's going to make life harder for you.
1: And that's when you go to HR.
0: That happens there. Secondly, you could do the let's just have a mature conversation about it. That was an accident. And you could even do the, hey, in a different time, and we weren't working together. I think that would have been something I would like to possibly think about pursuing. And you can lie. That's how that feels a little more comfortable, but we can't because you work together, and then you can then see if he, you know, is a jerk or not. Or if he's just a jerk, you just got to go on and say, hey, HR, there's kissing here, and I don't feel comfortable anymore. And they'll make a move for you without you losing your job. They can move you to a different place, but they probably will move him. Mm-hmm. You made a mistake, though. But the boss, but the boss can't be doing that.
1: Right. She knows she made a mistake.
0: Yeah, but the boss can't be doing that because there is a power dynamic that even if not in play, is always in play in the minds of people that aren't in that two-person dynamic there. Everybody could get fired. Yeah. If the boss gets found out, done, out, fired immediately. They'll cut him.
1: Well, I would just say to the boss, hey, I'm not interested. And if he starts treating you differently, now it's an HR issue.
2: Is that too late, though? Like to say, like, he kissed me a long time ago.
1: Here's what happened. We kissed. I tried to set a boundary, and then it started impacting my work because he started treating me differently, and that's unfair. So now I'm bringing it to you. If he respects the boundary, you can both move on, and everything's fine.
0: Eventually, something's probably going to happen here.
2: Yeah.
1: We have no faith in him respecting a boundary.
0: No, he still wants to make it happen.
2: He likes her.
1: Yeah.
2: He's in love.
0: You got to know better if you're a boss. You got to know better because you will lose your job immediately if she just feels like you're creepy in any way. But the best thing would be to go, hey, man, that ain't for me. We can't do that. We work together. And then stop, and everything goes back to normal. That'd be the best case scenario. Mm-hmm. Otherwise,
2: do something about it.
0: You know, boss, go bye-bye. Yeah, you can't do that, though. So, okay, good luck with that. You've put yourself in this situation. You do have a little bit of an advantage because it's on him, because he has the power dynamic. But I would have a mature conversation first, and if that's not respected, then I would go and get it fixed. That would be my advice. But yeah, it's going to be uncomfortable now because that happened.

0: coming up.
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2: 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You're going to love it. That is next.
1: Let's go. 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

0: Like, how do you know each other?
1: We met on the Jason Aldean tour.
2: 2024.
0: Yeah. So you're both playing on it, and then Chase, I don't know who was playing where, and do you do the thing where you watch the other person? You're like, oh, that was so good, yeah. And then.
1: Yeah, we became fast friends. Actually, he became like best friends with Cameron, my husband.
2: Yeah, like
1: that's what really happened.
2: I think I love him more than her.
1: Thank
2: to be honest.
1: You so much. He does. I'll just like they call each other their buds.
2: Yeah.
1: And Cameron actually played the song for Chase.
2: Should I tell him the true story? Kind of
1: sure.
2: What happened? I know you're still upset about it.
1: I'm not upset about
2: it. So on the Aldean tour, me and Cam became close, and so he's like, man, dude, I really love your stuff, dude. I think you and Lauren need to do a song together. I was like, okay. He's like, I got one in mind. So,
0: oh, he had one to start with.
2: So
0: yeah, okay.
2: He kind of wingmanned this whole record. And so he sends me the song. And he's like, check it out. Let me know what you think. Don't tell Lauren I sent it to you. And
0: he
2: so,
0: sends you the song?
1: This song.
0: Sent you this song?
2: Yeah.
1: That's Cameron is without the reason me on it, right? That this song exists.
0: Yeah. Okay, so you get the song. Yeah.
2: So I learned the song, and I'm like, this is great. And so the next weekend, we're out on the tour, and Lauren calls me and goes, hey, where you at? I said, I'm, you know, catering, getting fat. And so I go, she's like, come over to the bus. I go to the bus, and she plays the song for me. And she's like, so what do you think? I was like, I think it's great. The whole time I'm listening to it, right?
0: But you're acting like you hadn't already heard
2: it. Right, right.
1: Yeah. I've
2: never heard
1: it,
2: yeah. Yeah, the whole time I'm trying not to sing along to it, right? Because I didn't learn it. So, but yeah, and then so we get it in the studio, and then I finally tell her, I'm like, so you know, like I knew this song the whole time, and
1: I did not know.
2: Cameron, yeah,
1: they both kept that from me. It's pretty funny, actually.
2: Yeah, she was pissed. But
1: Cameron, I had written the song a few years before, and we weren't even going to put this song on the album, and Cameron loved the song.
0: So we fought to get the song.
1: And then it became the one that blew up and became the single, and
2: Cameron's
1: he thinks
2: getting
1: he
2: a
1: knows.
2: Plaque for sure.
1: He definitely is getting a plaque.
0: So then he has a little leverage to weigh in on future songs. That's kind of how this business works. Like, if you show you're pretty good at something, you get to do more of it.
1: I make him approve every song now. Honestly, and he's very honest. Sometimes he hurts my feelings, but he will tell me the truth, like, if he thinks the song's good enough. And obviously, he's not the only person I listen to, but, I mean, he thought of putting Chase on it and everything. I had nothing to do with it, so.
0: But he doesn't work in music.
1: No, he sells insurance. I've always wondered what he does. That's so interesting.
3: He owns an insurance firm in Franklin.
1: Oh, gosh, he's so funny.
3: Yeah, he's very funny. Oh, and he thinks he's funny, too.
0: He's
3: like, should I become, like, an influencer? And I'm like, no.
0: Did he ever want to do anything in, like, performance?
3: No.
0: Really?
3: No, he's just... But he is very funny. I mean, if he could sing, he would be a star. Like, he would be the biggest star. He just cannot sing.
2: He's hilarious.
0: If you're at a dinner, and it's you guys and other people, like, who commands the room? You or him? Because you have a large personality.
3: We do not have a lack of personality in the Arnold household. That's
2: for sure.
3: Like,
2: if y'all had a TV show, it would definitely be, like, top viewed.
0: Usually somebody, like, my wife, we go to dinner, my wife runs it. She talks. She's so personable. She cares. I talk all the time. I'm very much an introvert when I'm not doing this. I think it would be weird if we're both fighting for air, but you guys manage it.
3: We do. Yeah, we manage it. I do think he is like, and I'm pretty, I'm like an extroverted introvert. So I run out. He does not. He's an extroverted extrovert. He is the Energizer Bunny. He never runs out.
0: Okay. You guys want to play it now?
3: Sure, let's do it.
0: All right, here is Lauren, Elena, and Chase Matthew. Here is their song right now, All My Exes.

0: That's awesome, guys.
1: So wow. Good.
0: Holy crap. How do you guys feel about that?
1: Great.
0: You guys feel, that was,
2: we didn't even rehearse, really. So that was not bad.
1: I mean, the thing
3: good
1: is,
3: job,
2: yeah, great job, dude.
1: It sounds so good, but they're just like,
3: thank you.
1: It's like we're just sitting here talking and talking's effortless, you know?
0: Yeah.
1: It's like they're up there just like effortlessly sounding like that.
0: Yeah.
1: Like it just like comes out of them, and it's like, so good.
2: Yeah. Honestly, I'm nervous up here. I feel like I got to perform with Lauren. I mean, she's a showstopper, man. She just does it. Like,
1: yeah.
2: She's great. You are definitely. I just have to say this, like powerhouse of country. Music for sure. Like, seriously.
0: Singing? Weightlifting? What?
4: singing.
0: Yeah, okay. Yeah, I didn't know if I was like, you're doing some bench press.
2: Yeah,
0: I didn't know.
2: Them guns, bro.
0: Hey, having a baby, you do get the guns. And they get lopsided arms because I got lopsided arms.
3: I know, I've got like one stronger arm now. I'm like, okay.
0: Yes. That sounded really, really good.
3: Thank you.
0: So, like, the song's doing its thing now. Like, it takes a minute, right? And then you wonder, like, it's good. But now you're like, there's real traction with it.
3: I know.
0: So, are we excited?
3: We're very excited.
2: I definitely have seen, like, a lift in the live show with it, too.
3: Me, too. Big time.
2: And, you know, I got to play it with you without you most times. But
3: I have to play it without you, too.
2: we got her on the video wall, though. And, like, the fans have learned the song just by, you know, listening to the radio. And I think that... I think that it's been really cool to see it kind of like become, they love singing your part, so it's easy for me.
3: Well, you're welcome. No, it is so crazy. Like in the last few weeks, especially, we've really started feeling it. I mean, people have been singing it for months, but in the last few weeks, it's actually kind of crazy.
2: That's I heard it walking through
3: it's
2: the
3: been
2: airport.
3: A minute since you, I have been able to feel that.
0: It?
2: Yeah, I heard
3: it. Sent me a video.
0: That's when you know it's happening.
2: Yeah. Oh, I was vibing, bro. I got my phone out. I'm like, I ain't saying it. Oh, here's my part. Y'all ready for this? And, so, and the lady's like looking at me. She probably thinks I'm live streaming or something.
3: Yeah,
2: like, she's looking
3: nuts.
2: At me like, who the hell? What is he doing? Like, you know.
0: Really good. Lauren Elena, Chase Matthew. I hope the song runs it. That's really cool.
2: Thank
0: thanks for playing. You guys killed it this morning. And Lauren, I know you got an album coming out next month, so we'll have you back for that. That'll be super cool too. There they are. Great performance. Lauren Elena, Chase Matthew, everybody. Great job.
5: Coming up. Tell me something good.
0: Yeah. A kid's out in the morning just going for a jog and sees something that he didn't think looked right. Next thing you know, he saved a life. It's a great story. I got it coming up next and Tell Me Something Good.
5: Bobby Bones.
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4: 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Like David Lee Murphy wrote Dust on the Bottle, and like, 20 minutes at his kitchen table or something. And I wrote that song in like 15 minutes at 9 o'clock in the morning, dead sober on like a Tuesday. Just, that was a little, you just wait on those moments as a song.
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1: Let's go. It's a world from this.
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1: with Bobby.
2: Tell me something good.
3: A teenager in Alabama is being praised because he helped a woman who was unknowingly suffering from a fatal brain bleed. He was out on a walk. He's 17 years old. Name is Johnson Thompson. He noticed Fanny, who's 76, wandering around, just kind of not knowing where she was going and also kind of stumbling. So he calls 911.

0: on, and he goes up to her. And so he grabbed a hold of her, waited for paramedics, and had her sit in a chair. They got there. She kept wanting to leave. It's risky, because if you hold someone, you think, man, I'm going to be charged with kidnapping.
1: Yeah.
0: But he held her, and the paramedics came. Doctors then discovered she had a brain bleed, and she had to have emergency treatment. And him seeing her, going to her, holding her, and calling the paramedics, especially early in the morning, there weren't a lot of cars around, saved her life.
2: Wow.
0: It's a commitment. He plans to attend the lady's family plans to attend his graduation next spring.
1: Oh, that's cool.
2: Wow, they're planning way ahead, huh?
0: Where are we? So if we're...
1: We're summer. Yeah.
2: Next spring.
1: End of summer.
2: Graduation is next May.
0: September, October, November, December, January, February, March, April.
1: Got some time.
0: It's 11. Yeah. Wow.
1: Don't mess up, kid.
0: Yeah, good job. great story. That is what it's all about.
3: That was Tell Me Something Good.
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6: Story of the day.
7: This story comes to us from Georgia. A police officer was sitting at work, and he's like, man, I wonder what my ex-girlfriend's doing. So he logged on to the license plate reader cameras and see where she's been. And then over the next several months, he did it 1,639 times.
2: Oh, wow.
1: Stalker.
0: He loves her. Oh.
2: That is rough.
1: Different point of view.
0: Oh, he loves her. Yeah. Just care for her. Make sure she's taken care of. You're going to get caught. You're going to get caught doing that much, right?
7: Yeah. You're not supposed to just go in and search specific license plates. He just did that one over and over and over again. So he lost his job and he's facing charges.
2: Oh, my.
0: All for love.
1: Yeah, that's it.
2: You know, that makes me think of that lady that stalked your stuff at work and she got fired.
0: That was a bad one. Mm-hmm. She worked for the IRS.
1: Oh, yeah.
2: And just because we're attached to you, she searched our stuff, too.
0: They showed up at my house with badges. Cops did.
2: Yeah.
0: Big badges. There was an IRS agent has a massive badge. And then there was, I think it was FBI with the IRS agent.
2: Yeah, it was the FBI.
0: Yeah. They showed up and they said, you have somebody's been in looking through everything you have. And so it's crazy. And then I was like, do you want to press charges? And then,
2: nope.
1: Because of retaliation.
7: Did you say nope?
2: I did. I did. When they asked me if I did, I was like, no. I knew exactly who she was. And I feared.
0: I said, I'm pressing charges. My name is Amy Brown.
2: No.
0: But they went through she went to all my stuff first. And then she started like going to my friends.
1: Dang.
2: Well, that's how they figured out. Like, they were like, what do these people have in common? Like, why is she searching these four people or whatever it was? And then someone was like, oh, this is a radio show.
0: I've blocked that out of my memory.
2: Oh, I remember
0: it's like television when they show up at your door and they drop the badges. That happened at my house.
1: That's crazy.
0: Yeah. That's crazy.
2: Yeah, I don't block it out. Like I still think of it sometimes. Like
0: I don't like thinking about that. Now they're going to retaliate now.
1: Oh, no.
0: Okay. Yeah, go ahead.
7: I'm Lunchbox. That's your Bonehead Story of the Day.
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1: Yay! I'll start. To keep kids from cheating on their university entrance exams, the country of Uzbekistan shuts off the entire internet on test day.
2: Dang. Everyone else has to suffer?
3: Interesting.
1: Just pull the plug on everyone. Okay, Amy?
3: In ancient Olympic games,

0: they performed completely naked.
1: Yeah, I just don't think
0: or they competed.
1: That
2: they had clothes.
1: Nudity was that big of a deal then.
0: But they were just out there with their.
1: I
0: assume this was men.
1: We hope.
2: Oh yeah, all men competing.
0: Yeah, because I don't know that.
1: I don't know why I said we hope. I don't,
2: why'd you say that?
1: I just felt,
0: is that what you want to see?
1: Yeah. Yeah. Why not? just kind of came out.
0: Seems like you'd hope it was women.
3: Yeah, right.
1: All right. I guess I hope it's men. Like deep down in my guts.
0: Wow.
1: Yeah. Maybe we learned something there. You produce between 1 and 2 liters of nasal mucus every single day.
2: Oh, I believe
1: it. And you swallow most of it.
3: Ugh. Wow.
1: Is that, what do you mean you?
2: Oh, dude, I have so much stuff. Every day, all day. Like, it's just a thing.
3: We hear it.
2: Oh, you do?
3: Yeah.
0: I mean, but Lunchbox, no, you are over there, clear your throat every 5 seconds.
3: No, not anymore.
0: No, you still do in the morning when we're doing stuff. You're like,
3: I every once in a while, but not every day. I mean, it used to, yeah, I think, I think back to tuberculosis. I think that was part of the problem.
2: Oh.
3: Once I got on those pills.
1: You still do it now.
3: No, I said every once in a while I do, but not near.
1: Tuberculosis was when?
0: 16 years ago.
3: No, every once in a while I do. I get a little cold or some allergies.
2: Like every morning.
0: Well, I don't know. I just think it's like, don't make fun of Eddie when you do similar things.
2: And it's a normal thing.
3: Eddie sounds like it the whole time.
2: No. Bobby just said it's a normal thing.
1: Okay. Fun fact Friday, Lunchbox?
3: Yeah, summertime. So we're talking about swimming, pool time. Did you know elephants are great swimmers and paddle up to 20 miles a day? And they use their trunk as a natural snorkel.
1: They keep it above the water so
3: they can keep going. 20 miles a day. Those big old things.
2: Look at that.
1: Yeah. All right. Eddie?
2: Yeah. So there's only one band in the world that has ever played all 7 continents. You know what that band is?
1: Are they a famous band?
2: Yes.
1: Oh. Rolling Stones?
2: Nope.
0: The Beatles?
2: Nope.
3: Mm-mm. Good Charlotte?
2: Nope.
1: Are they still alive?
2: Yes.
0: Pearl Jam.
2: And I'll give you a hint. They're hard. Like they're harder. Hard rock.
1: Metallica?
2: Metallica is the only band on December of 2013, they played on the continent Antarctica, and they called the show Freeze 'Em All.
1: Was anybody there? Or did they just do it as part of it?
2: That's a good question. I have no idea. But they call it a concert, so I don't know.
1: According to canine psychologist, the smartest dog breed is the...
2: Chihuahua.
0: Golden Retriever?
1: Lassie? Golden comes in at 1, 2, 3, 4.
0: What is that, a Border Collie?
3: A lab.
1: Border Collie is one, yeah. It's Border Collie. Poodles are next. German Shepherds are 3. Golden Retrievers are 4. And Doberman Pinschers are 5. Mm. Was anyone at that Metallica show, Mike?
4: Yeah, 120 people.
2: Wow, in Antarctica?
1: They have people up there.
2: Where do you, like, is there a city there?
1: I think there is a research
0: area. Yeah, they work there.
1: Area.
2: Oh, so that's but probably where
1: you
2: they can't, play.
1: Some parts they don't let you go into at all. Like, nobody gets to go into. And you land on a big ice strip. Have you ever seen the planes land? It's literally landing on ice.
2: Is it slippery? Like, do they slide around when they land?
1: I would assume if you're not careful. I don't know.
2: It's ice.
1: Yeah.
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1: We have somebody here celebrating a major milestone today. 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

0: Hey, it's Sophia. 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

0: like 8 years into the job or something, I got a tweet or Twitter DM from one of my old bosses there. They're like, so I guess things are going pretty well over there and you're not going to be leaving. I was like, yeah.
1: And she tried to leave a couple times.
0: I sure did.
1: As in she moved to North Carolina because her husband at the time was stationed there. So she was like, peace out.
0: My contract was up. Mm-hmm. I'd done my 2 years and my contract
1: sounds
0: was
1: like
0: up.
1: Prison.
0: And I left.
2: I know.
1: She did it.
2: My time.
1: She did her time. She rehabilitated. She got out.
2: Didn't she try to quit too? Like when Lunchbox, like wasn't there a time?
3: Oh, yeah. Mm-hmm. I gave her a sucker.
1: Like mid-show, she walked out a couple times early on.
0: Oh, well, leading up to when I was really leaving, you were considering replacements. And I remember freaking out one show. And that's where that quote comes from. Where some listeners remember this, where I yell at y'all and I'm like, I hope whoever you find to replace my job is prepared. And then I go, freaking prepared.
1: But I wasn't looking for a replacement except for she said she was leaving.
2: Yeah.
0: Right. I know. And I knew someone was going to be coming in and I was hoping they were freaking prepared.
1: For
0: your shenanigans.
2: So that wasn't the lollipop. Time.
0: No, the lollipop was a different time. That's where I cried. I don't even know that I maybe had to go to the bathroom and cry. Is that where I quit live on the air?
1: There's a few instances.
3: Yeah.
1: We've been together 20 years. What do you think? There's going to be all kinds of crazy stuff in 20 years.
0: That's also what I love about where we were in some of the naiveness that I had at the time of I would never disrupt a show today and walk out and quit. Like that just wouldn't cross my mind. But because I was so green to it all and I'm like, yeah, this is live radio, but we're just friends around a microphone and not considering this is a people's livelihood and a business. I mean, I took a pay cut. So I'm like, oh, whatever, I'm out of here. But then when you consider it, and obviously the show was in one market then, and then now it's expanded and there's so many people depending on like us functioning well that like you just can't flippantly walk out and quit on the air. So, you know, I've matured since then.
1: Who do you think the three coolest artists you've met are in the last 20 years?
0: Well, gosh, it's really cool that we've gotten to meet like Dolly and Garth Brooks. So I put George Strait on the list, but it's different because I'd already met him when I was a kid.
1: Good call.
0: However.
1: Good call.
0: No.
1: Her uncle used to work for George Strait.
0: Yes. Yeah. So my dad took me to the ranch and I met George there, but the way you set up that I was doing a phone interview with him and then he played along with it, the fact that his label and team and y'all all got him to like pretend like he's talking on the phone to me and then he walks in the studio because he's rarely in Nashville. Because we'd even met him at an event in Nashville when we first got here. But this was just different. Like him walking into the studio and then getting to interview him in person, like that was really a special moment that is a very different way to encounter him.
1: So George.
0: Dolly.
1: Garth.
0: Yeah. Like, I mean, but you could name.
1: Strong list.
0: So, I mean, why are you hauling?
3: I thought you would say Taylor. I thought you were a huge Taylor. Yeah. I mean, so that's where I thought you were going.
2: That was cool.
0: Taylor Swift, for sure. I mean, one of my favorite memories with her is when I took that art class, private art lessons, and I painted a portrait of her and I gave it to her.
2: Okay. And what did she do with it?
0: She told me that I was so talented.
1: Yeah.
0: We have audio of that. So talented. I wasn't supposed to be recording, but I hit record and had it in my pocket. And then
1: she's going to put on her bus.
0: Somebody told me, her label told somebody, yeah, that Taylor loved it and she was going to hang it on her bus, but it probably is in the trash somewhere. It was not great, but it was a little abstract, Taylor.
1: But it was only abstract because it wasn't great. Like, he didn't go into it thinking it was going to be abstract.
0: Well, I think my art teacher said we're going to need to make this a little funky.
1: Mm. Yeah.
0: You know, because it's not going to mimic Taylor perfectly. So that, you're right, Lunchbox, that is a very good call out. And that's when we were in pop. So we weren't even country yet. So it's not like Taylor had come in the studio. When we moved to Nashville, she did. But speaking of her and that, there is this video that goes viral on TikTok sometimes. And it pops up in my feed. And it just shows Taylor talking about coffee. And she's talking with someone about her coffee experience, and it's me. it's my voice. And, and but I'm not, but we didn't have, all we had was video on Taylor at the time. We didn't have

0: We didn't have switchers.
1: What, really?
0: Yeah, so Eddie couldn't switch. Like, I don't know. The camera was never on me. And God, I screen record that video and it pops up because I, like, don't want to forget it. And then I plan on, like, reposting it myself. Like, this is me talking to Taylor here, but you just can't tell.
1: I promise that's me.
2: Well, today, our 20th anniversary. Happy birthday to Amy.
1: Yeah,
2: Amy. Happy birthday, show birthday, 20th birthday.
0: Yes, thank you.
2: Next year, you can go to the casino.
1: One more year.
2: One more. You'll be 21.
1: Yep, you can drink.

0: tell me something good.
1: Three teenagers did something incredible for a friend's mom who was battling cancer. An amazing story that Amy has next in our positivity segment called Tell Me Something Good.
2: Come on.
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3: Shout out to three teenagers in Eagleville, Pennsylvania, because they shaved their heads to support their friend's mom after she began chemotherapy for breast cancer and she got really anxious about losing her hair. I mean, teenagers being that thoughtful and selfless.
4: I think we're in a new land. I think teenagers are either really awful or really awesome, and there's no like middle class anymore.
3: Yeah.
4: Where teenagers used to be pretty much all middle class, a little rotten, occasional good. I think now they're either awesome or awful.
3: Mm-hmm.
4: And this sounds like pretty good ones.
3: No, Dante, Josh, and Jameer, they're awesome. Those are the kids. They're 17.
4: Eddie's shaved his head.
5: I have to, though, because I'm balding.
4: Oh.
5: So it's kind of part of my routine. But I mean, how
4: cool.
5: You
4: could just attach to a cause.
5: Every time. Yeah. Once a week.
4: Yeah, how cool if you're that mom. And that these kids that are your friends' kids do this in like solidarity.
3: She was extremely touched by it. Obviously, there was videos, pictures went viral. And USA Today with the story.
4: There you go. That's what it's all about.
0: That was Tell Me Something Good.

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0: All right, over to Amy for the Morning Corny.
8: The Morning Corny.
3: Who is Thor's favorite rapper?
0: Who is Thor's favorite rapper?
3: MC Hammer.
9: Because he has a hammer.
0: Good one.
8: That was the Morning Corny.
0: Good one.
8: Hey. Bobby Bones, y'all.
0: We premiered this earlier this morning. It was an iHeart Country World premiere. Now we're playing again in case you missed it. It's Morgan Wallen. New song from him called Been By Now.

0: I'm going to take Eddie to do hot yoga at some point. He's never done yoga, and then we're going to do hot yoga. It's really hard, and we're going to record it. Hit that voicemail.
1: He was just calling you. A little concerned about Eddie doing hot yoga. He probably should research that a little bit and definitely make sure that he contacts his doctor first, because from what I've known about it, it definitely comes with high risk for people that have high blood pressure. Take care now. Bye.
2: Oh. Oh, dang. And that's what I'm dealing with right now.
3: Yeah, Eddie's in here always, like, checking his arm.
2: Mm-hmm. Doctor's orders.
3: He has it with him.
2: Yeah, I have it with
4: me. Do you really?
2: Yeah, sure. It's in my bag. I got to check it every day. And then I write a little log of, like, what the pressure is.
3: Yeah, I walked in yesterday and he was like,
0: shh, shh, shh. No way.
3: Yes.
0: Oh,
3: yes way. Wow.
0: Is it that bad?
2: The doctor checked it twice during the visit, and it was consistently high both times. So she said, it worries me a little bit, so I don't know if you're stressed out today because of this visit, so just take it home with you and test it every day. And that's what I've been doing.
0: Okay, and call your doctor and see if you can do hot yoga. You're going to be fine, but call your doctor.
2: I think it's okay.
0: No.
2: Do you want me to take my machine to the yoga place?
0: No. But now that this has been addressed, wow. If you die, that's on me.
2: That is on you, yeah.
0: If we never talked about it, it's not on me because I didn't know. But now that I know, you have to call your doctor and ask if you can do hot yoga.
2: Okay. So I got to tell the doctor, like, I've never done this before.
0: No, just say I'm thinking about starting hot yoga. Is that okay with high... Oh, my gosh.
3: I know. Honestly, I'm picturing Eddie in some of the moves, and he, like, falls over and passes out.
2: Sometimes,
0: that won't be from high blood pressure, though.
2: But sometimes, even when I go play golf, you know, like, I go down to read the green, and, like, I feel dizzy.
3: Because it's
4: hot
3: out?
4: That is not good.
2: I don't know, but am I reaching down for hot yoga?
0: No, it's really easy to stand there and flick on your phone.
3: No, you reach all kinds of places.
0: Call your doctor.
2: Okay. Doctor's orders.
0: So dumb.
2: All right.
0: Because if he dies, it's on me. But not if you call your doctor.
2: I won't die. And worst case scenario, I'll probably pass out.
0: But then the doctor's going to go, oh, crap, now it's on me. If he dies, it's on me. All right, call your doctor. All right, thank you.
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0: This guy got stuck in a porta potty. 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
2: This guy got stuck in a porta potty for 8 hours, and we've heard about stories like this where people go in after their phone, and we've debated would we go in after our phone. This isn't that. He was trying to get his Mountain Dew.
4: It fell in the hole.
2: This is okay, the dumbest reason to get stuck in a porta potty.
4: It's a drink.
2: This is KansasCity.com. Joe Shelton with Patriot Portable Restrooms says crews were picking up units, and when they got to the one, it was locked still. And then they got it open, and they saw no one until the guy's head popped out from the hole.
4: Oh, my gosh.
2: The man told responders he had climbed down to recover a Mountain Dew that he had... Okay, so what was in the Mountain Dew? Also, it doesn't matter.
4: It does not matter.
2: Even if it's vodka, it doesn't matter. Kansas City firefighters eventually cut open the porta potty to free him.
5: Oh my, that's so disgusting.
2: His head comes out of the... Guys, I'm not kidding. Where you see like his hands at
4: so
2: first,
4: gross.
2: And then his head comes out. He was down Shawshanking it.
4: Yeah. That's how he got out. Hey, but man, I can't even do 30 seconds in there of just going to the restroom.
2: You mean in the actual
4: in
2: on
4: the
2: top.
4: Porta potty. Can you imagine 8 hours?
2: Ugh. The fact you call it porta potty, I at least have to recognize it.
4: It's not porta potty?
2: Porta.
4: Oh.
2: Unless it's a brand. It could be Porto, but I just want to recognize.
4: I feel like we've had this conversation
2: before. I'm going in not after my phone. I'm going in after, my child?
4: Yes.
5: A wedding?
2: My watch? No.
5: A woman.
4: Did you say wife or watch?
2: Oh, no. My wife can get out. Yeah. I ain't worried about her. I guess if she, help me. She's stronger than I am. She's good. My watch, if it's a nice watch, I have nice watches, some of them. So I go on after that. I can't think of anything else.
4: What about your wallet?
2: I think it's going to stay.
6: Oh, man.
2: There's nothing in there that I can't replace. Guys, this guy's feet were at the bottom of it, and his head is sticking out of the poop hole.
4: That's so gross.
6: It's hilarious.
5: Or I would just be notify the people that clean out and be like, hey, when you're cleaning it out, we need to get my wallet that fell.
2: Mountain Dew bottle.
5: I know. That I'm not worrying about. I'm saying
2: even if it were full of, like, meth. Like, dude, that's a lot. That's an L.
5: Or your life depended on it. Yeah, if it's full of drugs that you have to sell or you're going to die.
2: Okay, all right, here we go. Or retaliation happens.
5: Yeah,
2: wild video. You guys should see it. It's pretty crazy. But I'm only going in for watch and baby. That's it. You? Why's my baby going by herself? Time right, potty train. Right. Why are you going to the porta potty by yourself?
5: Like, a piece of jewelry if it's sentimental. Mm-hmm.
2: That's it.
5: Like, also, I'm looking at my mom's pinky ring that I wear every day. This thing's tiny. It would be so hard to find, but I would have to find it.
4: Amy's right, though. Yeah, there has to be another way. You wait for them to clean it out and be like, could you look for this instead of jumping headfirst in there?
2: Uh-huh. Yeah. But they don't go through it themselves. They have. Uh-huh.
5: I'll be like, I'll go through it, but and then I'll have time to get a whole hazard suit.
2: Oh, just gross. It's weird to look at because it makes me feel sick in my stomach.

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2: About to have a live performance in studio. Lauren, Elena, and Chase Matthew are going to perform this song right here. 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
2: In case you didn't know. About to have a really cool performance in studio with Lauren Elena and Chase Matthew. They have this song called All My Exes. Song's awesome. So you would know Lauren from so many songs like Road Less Traveled. Chase from this song called Darlin'.
4: Why's he calling you darling? Why's he calling?
2: We're gonna do this now. Here they are. Lauren Elena and Chase Matthew.
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6: Lauren Elena and Chase Matthew.
2: Hey guys, good to see everybody.
7: Yeah.
2: So I wanna ask first, because I know you guys are gonna play this song. Like how do you know each other?
7: We met on the Jason Aldean tour.
8: 2024.
2: Yeah. So you're both playing on it. And then, Chase, I don't know who was playing where. And do you do the thing where you watch the other person? You're like, oh, that was so good. Yeah. And then,
7: yeah, we became fast friends. Actually, he became like best friends with Cameron, my husband.
8: Yeah, like
7: that's what really happened.
8: I think I love him more than her.
7: Thank
8: to be honest.
7: You so much. He does. I'll just like they call each other they're buds.
8: Yeah.
7: And Cameron actually played the song for Chase.
8: Should I tell him the true story?
7: Kind of what
8: happened? I know you're still upset about it.
7: I'm not upset about it.
8: So on the Aldean tour, me and Cam became close, and so he's like, man, dude, I really love your stuff. Dude, I think you and Lauren need to do a song together. I was like, okay. He's like, I got one in mind. And so
2: oh, he had one to start with.
8: So
2: yeah,
8: he kind of wingmanned this whole record. And so he sends me the song, and he's like, check it out, let me know what you think. Don't tell Lauren I sent it to you. And so
2: he sends you the song?
7: This song.
2: He sent you this song.
8: Yeah.
7: Cameron is the reason this song exists.
2: Yeah. Okay, so you get the song.
8: Yeah. So I learned the song, and I'm like, this is great. And so the next weekend, we're out on the tour, and Lauren calls me and goes, hey, where are you at? I said, I'm, you know, catering, getting fat. And so I go, she's like, come over to the bus. I go to the bus, and she plays the song for me. And she's like, so what do you think? I was like, I think it's great. The whole time I'm listening
2: you're acting like you hadn't already heard it.
8: Right, you're right.
7: I'd
8: never heard it, yeah. Yeah, the whole time I'm trying not to sing along to it, right, because I didn't learn it. So, but yeah, and then so we get it in the studio, and then I finally tell her, I'm like, so you know, like I knew this song the whole time, and
7: I did not know.
8: Cameron, yeah,
7: they both kept that from me. It's pretty funny, actually.
8: Yeah, she was pissed, but
7: Cameron, I had written the song a few years before, and we weren't even going to put this song on the album, and Cameron loved the song.
2: So we fought to get the song.
7: And then it became the one that blew up and became the single, and
8: Cameron's
7: he thinks he knows,
8: for sure.
7: He definitely is getting a plaque.
2: So then he has a little leverage to weigh in on future songs. That's kind of how this business works. Like, if you show you're pretty good at something, you get to do more of it.
7: I make him approve every song now. Honestly, and he's very honest. Sometimes he hurts my feelings, but he will tell me the truth, like, if he thinks the song's good enough. And obviously, he's not the only person I listen to, but, I mean, he thought of putting Chase on it and everything. I had nothing to do with it, so.
2: But he doesn't work in music.
7: No, he sells insurance.
9: I've always wondered what he does. That's so interesting.
7: He owns an insurance firm in Franklin.
9: Oh, gosh, he's so funny.
7: Yeah, he's very funny. Oh, and he thinks he's funny, too.
2: Should
7: I become, like, an influencer? And I'm like, no. No.
2: Did he ever want to do anything in, like, performance?
7: No.
2: Really?
7: No, he's very funny. I mean, if he could sing, he would be a star. Like, he would be the biggest star. He just cannot sing.
8: He's hilarious.
2: If you're at a dinner, and it's you guys and other people, like, who commands the room? You or him? Because you have a large personality.
7: We do not have a lack of personality in the Arnold household. That's
8: like,
7: for sure.
8: If y'all had a TV show, it would definitely be, like, top viewed.
2: Usually somebody, like my wife, we go to dinner, my wife runs it. She talks. She's so personable. She cares. I talk all the time. I'm very much an introvert when I'm not doing this. I think it would be weird if we're both fighting for air, but you guys manage it.
7: We do. Yeah, we manage it. I I do think he is like an

0: pretty... I'm like an extroverted introvert, so I run out. He does not. He's an extroverted extrovert. He is the Energizer Bunny. He never runs out.
1: Oh, no. You guys want to play it now?
0: Sure, let's do it.
1: All right, here is Lauren, Elena, and Chase Matthew. Here is their song right now, All My Exes.

0: That's awesome, guys.
1: So good.
0: Holy crap. How do you guys feel about that?
1: Great.
0: You guys feel that was,
2: we didn't even rehearse, really. So that was not bad.
1: I mean, the thing is,
2: yeah, great job, dude.
1: It sounds so good, but there's this like, it's like we're just sitting here talking and talking's effortless, you know?
0: Yeah.
1: It's like they're up there just like effortlessly sounding like that.
0: Yeah.
1: Like it just like comes out of them and it's like, so good.
2: Yeah. Honestly, I'm nervous up here. I feel like I got to perform with Lauren. I mean, she's a showstopper, man. She just does it. Like,
1: yeah.
2: She's great. You are definitely, I just have to say this, like, powerhouse of country. True music for sure. Like, seriously.
0: Singing? Weightlifting? What?
3: singing.
0: Yeah, okay. Yeah, I didn't know if I was like, you're doing some bitch press.
2: Yeah,
0: I didn't
2: know. Them guns, bro.
0: Hey, having a baby, you do get the guns. And they get lopsided arms because I got lopsided arms.
1: I know, I've got like one stronger arm now. I'm like, okay.
0: Yes. That sounded really, really good.
1: Thank you.
0: So, like, the song's doing its thing now. Like, it takes a minute, right? And then you wonder, like, it's good. But now you're like, there's real traction with it.
1: I know.
0: So, are we excited?
1: We're very excited.
2: I definitely have seen, like, a lift in the live show with it, too.
1: Me, too. Big time.
2: And, you know, I got to play it with you without you most times. But
1: I have to play it without you,
2: yeah,
1: too.
2: we got her on the video wall, though. And, like, the fans have learned the song just by, you know, listening to the radio. And I think that it's been really cool to see it kind of, like, become. They love singing your part. So it's easy for me.
1: Well, you're welcome. No, it is so crazy. Like, in the last few weeks especially, we've really started feeling it. I mean, people have been singing it for months, but in the last few weeks, it's actually kind of crazy.
2: That's, I heard it walking through
1: it's
2: the
1: been
2: airport.
1: A minute since you, I have been able to feel that.
0: It? Yeah,
1: I
0: heard it
1: sent me a video.
0: That's when you know it's happening.
2: Yes. Oh, I was vibing, bro. I got my phone out. I'm like, I ain't saying it. Oh, here comes my part. Y'all ready for this? It's like,

0: And the lady's like looking at me. She probably thinks I'm live streaming or something. Yeah, like she's looking at me like, who the hell? What is he doing? Like, you know.
1: Really good. Lauren Elena, Chase Matthew. I hope the song runs it. That's really cool.
0: Thank you.
1: Thanks for playing. You guys killed it this morning. And Lauren, I know you got an album coming out next month, so we'll have you back for that. That'll be super cool too. There they are. Great performance. Lauren Elena, Chase Matthew, everybody. Thank great you. Job.
2: Tell me something good.
1: A kid's out in the morning just going for a jog and sees something that he didn't think looked right. Next thing you know, he saved a life. It's a great story. I got it coming up next and Tell Me Something Good.
3: Bobby Bones.
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2: Tell me something good.
3: A teenager in Alabama is being praised because he helped a woman who was unknowingly suffering from a fatal brain bleed. He was out on a walk. He's 17 years old. Name is Johnson Thompson. He noticed Fanny, who's 76, wandering around, just kind of not knowing where she was going and also kind of stumbling. So he calls 911 and he goes up to her. And so he grabbed a hold of her, waited for paramedics, and had her sit in a chair. They got there. She kept wanting to leave. It's risky because if you hold someone, you think, man, I'm going to be charged with kidnapping.
4: Yeah.
3: But he held her, and the paramedics came. Doctors then discovered she had a brain bleed, and she had to have emergency treatment. And him seeing her, going to her, holding her, and calling the paramedics, especially early in the morning, there weren't a lot of cars around, saved her life.
5: Wow.
3: It's a commitment. He plans to attend the lady's family plans to attend his graduation next spring.
4: Oh, that's cool.
5: Wow, they're planning way ahead, huh?
3: Where are we? So if we're...
4: We're summer.
5: Next spring.
4: End of summer.
5: Graduation's August,
3: September,
5: next May.
3: September, October, November, December, January, February, March, April.
4: You got some time.
3: It's 11. Yep. Wow.
4: Don't mess up, kid.
3: Yeah, good job. great story. That is what it's all about.
0: That was Tell Me Something Good. The Friday Morning Dance Party.
6: Coming up next.
3: I'm about to mix up a whole list of songs. Going to put you in a better mood. We'll do some Garth and some Miranda Lambert and some Usher and some Faith Hill. I'm mixing it all together. You're going to love it. The Friday Morning Dance Party is next. Come on.

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1: I want to talk about you singing at the beginning of your show. Are there some days where you're like, I just don't want to sing?
2: Oh my God, yes. What? Yeah, and those days, I just, you know, you just put your best foot forward. That happens every now and then. I mean, good gosh. I mean, do you always want to talk to people every day?
1: No. No. Sometimes I don't want to talk at all. Yeah.
2: I know. It's like silence.
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1: 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Coming up on the Bobby Bones Show.
2: We're going to play easy trivia. If the category was 90s Disney movies, Amy, Jane is the love interest of what 90s animated Disney movie? Jane is the love interest.
3: Godzilla.
2: Tarzan.
3: Yeah, close enough.
2: Yeah. Abby, you're going to play. So what kind of animal is Pumbaa in The Lion King?
3: He's a warthog.
2: Correct.
4: Wow.
2: Lunchbox, what's the name of Woody's owner in Toy Story?
5: Jeffrey.
2: Andy.
4: we're
2: struggling here. Eddie, what magical object does Aladdin rub?
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2: 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Time for easy trivia. There is no Morgan, but she only had 0 points anyway. Abby, you want to hop in at zero and make the greatest comeback ever?
3: Oh, yeah, let's do it. You know I can.
2: All right, easy trivia. The category is fast food. What restaurant logo, Eddie, featured a red-haired girl with pigtails?
4: Wendy's.
2: Correct. Nobody goes home first round. Amy, what sandwich chain encouraged customers to eat fresh?
3: Subway.
2: Correct. Was that a hard one?
5: No.
6: It was difficult. It wasn't easy.
5: Subway?
2: What fast food chain is known for the Whopper, Abby?
3: Burger King.
2: Correct. Abby, there's no pressure on you.
3: Right.
2: So just relax.
3: I'm gonna chill. Let's just sit back and chill.
2: Yes. Yes. Lunchbox, what chicken chain is closed on Sundays?
6: Chick-fil-A.
2: Correct. If you miss an easy trivia question, you will hear this sound.
7: You've been booed.
2: Eddie, you're one win away from the championship.
5: Let's go.
2: Lunchbox and Amy, you're two wins away from the championship.
6: Yeah.
2: Abby, welcome.
3: Thank you.
2: All right. The category is, it rhymes with meat. Eddie, what body parts are at the end of your legs and go inside your shoes?
4: That's feet.
2: Correct. Amy, what word describes the taste of sugar, candy, or honey?
3: Sweet.
2: Correct. Abby, what do you call the road that runs through a town or a neighborhood?
3: Street.
2: Correct. Lunchbox, what do you call the warmth produced by a stove or fire or the sun?
6: Heat.
2: Correct. Good job. Next category. The subject is celebrities that Lunchbox has creeped out.
6: Oh, I might get this one.
2: Eddie, who was the lead singer of No Doubt before becoming a solo artist with hits like Holla Back Girl and The Sweet Escape?
4: Ooh, that's Gwen Stefani.
2: That's correct. And Lunchbox creeped her out. Amy, what reality TV star has won the challenge 7 times and is known by a nickname?
3: Johnny Bananas.
2: Correct. And Lunchbox has creeped him out.
6: Yeah.
2: Abby, which actress won an Academy Award for Best Actress for Monsters Ball and played Storm in the X-Men movies?
3: Yeah, I'm going to go out on this one. I don't know. He creeps everybody out.
2: That is correct.
4: All the above.
3: Yeah, I don't know.
2: Which actress won an Academy Award for Best Actress in Monsters Ball and played Storm in the X-Men movies?
3: Who did he creep out? I don't remember.
6: You want me to give you a location?
3: Sure. Yes, that would help.
2: If he wants to give a hint, that's okay.
6: It was at the Cosmopolitan in Las Vegas.
3: What the heck?
2: That's not going to help you.
3: No, it's not.
2: The answer is...
7: Halle Berry,
2: yeah.
7: You've been booed.
2: Lunchbox.
6: Yeah.
2: Which country singer finished as the runner-up on season 10 of American Idol before releasing the hit song Road Less Traveled?
4: You should know this.
2: And it's somebody you creeped out.
3: Definitely creeped out.
2: What country singer finished as the runner-up on season 10 of American Idol before releasing the hit song Road Less Traveled?
6: I'm going to go out on a question. I mean, I have no idea who this is.
2: This category is about you and things you have done.
6: Yeah, but I don't know. You got to give me a better season 10 of American Idol. My goodness.
2: And released the number one song, Road Less Traveled.
6: Season 10? I mean, we got Kelly Clarkson.
3: Oh my God. He's going to go.
4: Come on, dude.
2: 5 seconds.
6: No. Hold on. You got to give me a
2: second. We've already asked the question 3 times.
6: I know, but I'm talking this
2: out. 5 seconds on the clock.
3: This is your category.
4: I mean, you creeped him out.

0: That could be. Gabby Barrett.
1: Wow, he really didn't know.
0: I don't know that.
1: Okay.
2: You took a picture of her from behind.
0: Lauren Elena?
3: That's it.
1: Yep.
3: Was it Chipotle?
1: Yeah, I took a picture of her butt.
0: It was Chipotle. No. I didn't take just a picture of her butt.
3: Right, but it was in the picture.
0: Well, her butt was in the picture, yes.
4: but it was from behind. She didn't know you were even taking a picture of her.
1: Yeah.
0: Well, that's what a picture is. That's what a paparazzi is.
4: That's not what a picture is. It was creepy. You know her. Yeah, you creeped out Lauren Elena. Okay.
0: Oh, man.
4: And we're down to two just like that.
3: Well, I can't believe you missed that one.
0: That is so stupid. Because you gave me you knew I wouldn't know the name of that song.
4: It's a number one song, and also you creeped her out. This is the category that's about you.
0: Yeah, but, man, that was very vague, man.
1: So what'd you do to Gabby Barrett?
4: Yeah, I know.
0: I don't know. All I could think was a female on American Idol.
3: Told us about that one.
4: The category is?
0: Stupid.
4: Eddie, you're one away from the championship.
3: Let's go.
4: Amy, if you win this one, you're one away from the championship.
1: Thank you.
4: Eddie, what chocolate candy comes wrapped in foil with a small piece sticking out of the top?
3: That's the Hershey Kiss.
4: Correct. Amy, what peanut butter candy comes in orange packaging and is famous for 2 cups in each pack?
1: Reese's Cups.
4: I'll accept it.
1: Well, what?
4: Reese's Peanut Butter Cups.
1: Oh, okay. Thank you.
4: Well, it wasn't the exact answer. So
1: I know. I just wanted clarity so I know how to answer.
4: Yeah.
1: Not questioning you.
4: Yeah, you can answer with the actual answer, though. Yeah.
1: Reese's Peanut Butter Cups.
4: There you go.
1: Thank you.
4: The category is double letters.
3: Okay.
1: Double letters.
4: Eddie, what giant fictional ape climbed the Empire State Building?
3: The double letters would be King Kong.
4: Correct.
3: KK, okay.
4: Correct.
1: Wow.
4: Amy, what Disney character wears a sailor hat and has a famously short temper?
0: What's the category?
1: Double letters. Like... Is that his name or is it Captain Crook?
4: Do you know it, Eddie?
3: Yeah, I know it.
1: You know it?
3: Mm-hmm.
1: I'm like, who wears a sailor hat and has a short temper? I mean, not Popeye.
4: What Disney character wears a sailor hat?
1: Popeye.
4: Popeye?
1: No. PB.
4: That's one word.
1: No, that's Captain Hook. Mermaid, Little Mermaid. I can't think of anybody.
4: 3, 2, 1.
1: Captain Crook.
5: You've been booed.
3: Wow. Wow, that's Donald Duck.
4: It's Donald Duck.
1: Donald Duck?
3: D.D.
1: Donald Duck wears a sailor hat?
3: Yeah.
4: Very much so.
3: And he's always mad.
1: I would have never gotten that, ever.
0: Oh, wow. That's a sailor hat.
1: I would have just now never that you gotten see
0: it.
1: That.
0: I thought it was a beret.
3: Is it a sailor hat?
0: I guess. I don't know. I mean...
4: And it looks like a sailor top he wears, too. Like the whole... Why Donald... I guess because he's on the water.
3: Oh, that makes sense.
1: He's a duck. Duck.
4: Yeah, there you go. Well,
3: Wow. Let's go!
4: Hey, our champion again.
3: Yes!
4: Okay, listen to this. Here we go. Donald Duck is famously associated with the Navy and frequently wears a classic sailor outfit. While he is often depicted as a sailor, he was drafted in the U.S. Army in World War II.
3: Really? He served.
1: Wow. Huh. Man, I didn't realize he served.
3: Hey, Donald, thank you for your service, man.
4: Thank you for your service.
3: Wow.
4: Eddie, you're the champion. There you go.
3: Let's go.
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11: Yay! I'll start. To keep kids from cheating on their university entrance exams, the country of Uzbekistan shuts off the entire internet on test day.
12: Hey, everyone else has to suffer?
13: Interesting.
11: Just pull the plug on everyone. Okay, Amy?
13: In ancient Olympic games, they performed completely naked.
11: Yeah, I just don't think...
13: Or they competed.
11: That
12: they had clothes?
11: Nudity was that big of a deal then.
13: But they were just out there with their...
11: I know.
13: I assume this was men.
11: We hope.
12: Oh, yeah. All men competing?
13: Yeah. Because I don't know that...
11: I don't know why I said we hope. I don't know.
12: Why'd you say that?
13: Is that what you want to
11: say? Yeah. Yeah, why not? just kind of came out.
13: Seems like you'd hope it was women.
11: Yeah, right. I guess I hope it's men. Like deep down in my guts.
13: Wow.
11: Yeah. Maybe we learned something there. You produce between 1 and 2 liters of nasal mucus every single day.
12: Oh, I believe
11: it. And you swallow most of it.
14: Ugh. Wow.
11: Is that... What do you mean you...
12: Dude, I have so much stuff. Every day, all day. Like, it's just a thing.
14: We hear it.
12: Oh, you do?
14: Yeah.
13: I mean, but Lunchbox, you are over there and clear your throat every five seconds.
14: No, not anymore.
13: No, you still do in the morning when we're doing stuff. You're like,
14: I every once in a while, but not every day. I mean, it used to, yeah, I think that, and that goes, I think back to tuberculosis. I think that was part of the problem.
12: Oh.
14: Once I got on those pills.
11: You still do it now.
14: No, I said every once in a while I do, but not near.
11: Tuberculosis was when?
13: 15 years ago.
14: No, every once in a while I do. I get a little cold or some allergies.
12: Like every morning.
13: Well, I don't know. I just think it's like, don't make fun of Eddie when you do similar things.
12: And it's a normal thing.
14: Eddie sounds like it the whole time.
12: No. Bobby just said it's a normal thing.
11: Okay. Fun Fact Friday, Lunchbox?
14: Yeah, summertime, so we're talking about swimming, pool time. Did you know elephants are great swimmers and paddle up to 20 miles a day, and they use their trunk as a natural snorkel?
11: They keep it above the water so
14: they can keep going. 20 miles a day. Those big old things.
12: Look at that.
11: Yeah. All right. Eddie?
12: Yeah, so there's only one band in the world that has ever played all 7 continents. You know what that band is?
11: Are they a famous band?
12: Yes.
11: Oh. Rolling Stones?
12: Nope.
13: The Beatles?
12: Nope.
14: Good Charlotte?
12: Nope.
11: Are they still alive?

0: Pearl Jam.
1: And I'll give you a hint. They're hard. Like, they're harder. Hard rock.
2: Metallica?
1: Metallica is the only band in this, on December of 2013, they played on the continent Antarctica, and they called the show Freeze 'Em All.
2: Was anybody there? That's, or did they just do it as part of it?
1: That's a good question. I have no idea. But they call it a concert, so I don't know.
2: According to the canine psychologist, the smartest dog breed is the...
1: Chihuahua.
0: Golden Retriever?
2: No, but...
0: Lassie?
2: Golden comes in at 1, 2, 3,
0: what is that,
2: four.
0: A Border Collie?
3: A Lab.
2: Border Collie is one, yeah. It's Border Collie. Poodles are next. German Shepherds are 3. Golden Retrievers are 4. And Doberman Pinschers are 5. Hmm. Was anyone at that Metallica show, Mike?
4: Yeah, 120 people.
1: Wow, in Antarctica?
2: They have people up there.
1: Where do you, like, is there a city there?
2: I think there is a research
0: area. Yeah, they work there.
2: Area.
1: Oh, so that's probably where they play.
2: Some parts they don't let you go into at all. Like, nobody gets to go into. And you land on a big ice strip. Have you ever seen the planes land? It's literally landing on ice.
1: It's slippery? Like, do they slide around when they land?
2: I would assume if you're not careful. I don't know.

0: Tell me something good.
1: Three teenagers did something incredible for a friend's mom who was battling cancer. An amazing story that Amy has next in our positivity segment called Tell Me Something Good.
2: Bobby once pitched some drink ideas to Ashley McBride for her non-alcoholic bar in Nashville.
1: Bone dry margarita.
3: Bone dry. Bone dry is great. You could do a bone dry martini, a bone dry margarita.
1: The mint bonito.
3: Hey, I actually like that.
4: That's awesome, dude. I like that one.
1: You guys like, that was terrible. Yeah. That was the worst one.
3: Yeah, the bonito is great.
1: That was my worst one.
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3: Shout out to three teenagers in Eagleville, Pennsylvania, because they shaved their heads to support their friend's mom after she began chemotherapy for breast cancer and she got really anxious about losing her hair. I mean, teenagers being that thoughtful and selfless.
4: I think we're in a new land. I think teenagers are either really awful or really awesome, and there's no like middle class anymore.
3: Yeah.
4: Where teenagers used to be pretty much all middle class, a little rotten, occasional good. I think now they're either awesome or awful.
3: Mm-hmm.
4: And this sounds like pretty good ones.
3: No, Dante, Josh, and Jameer, they're awesome. Those are the kids. They're 17.
4: Eddie's shaved his head.
5: I have to, though, because I'm balding.
4: Oh.
5: So it's kind of part of my routine. But I mean, how
4: cool.
5: You
4: can just attach to a cause.
5: Every time. Once a week.
4: Yeah, how cool if you're that mom. And that these kids that are your friends' kids do this in like solidarity.
3: She was extremely touched by it. Obviously, there was videos, pictures went viral. And USA Today with the story.
4: There you go. That's what it's all about.
0: That was Tell Me Something Good.

0: 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Great job. 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

0: story comes to us from Georgia. A police officer was sitting at work, and he's like, man, I wonder what my ex-girlfriend's doing. So he logged on to the license plate reader cameras and see where she's been. And then over the next several months, he did it 1,639 times.
1: Oh, wow.
2: Stalker.
3: He loves her. Oh.
1: That is rough.
2: Different point of view.
3: Oh, he loves her. Yeah. Just care for her. Make sure she's taken care of. You're going to get caught. You're going to get caught doing that much, right?
0: Yeah. You're not supposed to just go in and search specific license plates. He just did that one over and over and over again. So he lost his job and he's facing charges.
1: Oh, my.
3: All for love.
2: Yeah. That's it.
1: You know, all that makes me think of that lady that stalked your stuff at work and she got fired.
3: That was a bad one. She worked for the IRS.
2: Oh, yeah.
1: And just because we're attached to you, she searched our stuff, too.
3: They showed up at my house with badges. Cops did.
1: Yeah.
3: Big badges. There was an IRS agent has a massive badge. And then there was, I think it was FBI with the IRS agent.
1: Yeah, it was the FBI.
3: Yeah. They showed up and they said, you have somebody's been in looking through everything you have. And so it was crazy. And then I was like, do you want to press charges? And then...
1: Nope.
2: Because of retaliation?
0: Did you say nope?
1: I did. I did. When they asked me if I did, I was like, no. I knew exactly who she was, and I feared...
3: I said, I'm pressing charges. My name is Amy Brown.
1: No.
3: But they went through... She went through all my stuff first, and then she started, like, going to my friends.
1: Well, that's how they figured out, like, they were like, what do these people have in common? Like, why is she searching these... Four people or whatever it was. And then someone was like, oh, this is a radio show.
3: I've

0: my memory.
1: Oh, I remember. Don't.
0: It's like television when they show up at your door and they drop the badges. That happened at my house.
2: That's crazy.
0: Yeah. That's crazy.
1: Yeah, I don't walk it out. Like I still think of it sometimes. Like
0: I don't like thinking about that. Now they're going to retaliate now.
2: Oh, no.
0: Okay. Yeah, go ahead.
3: I'm Lunchbox. That's your bonehead story of the day.

0: We asked Jason Aldean what his favorite Luke Bryan story is.
1: Favorite one is he was out at his house. I guess they were out there shooting skeet or something like that, and the skeet thrower got hung up, and so he's down there messing with the skeet thrower, and that thing lets loose and comes around and hits him right in the forehead. And luckily he had a hat on, it probably would have knocked him out. But it's just that kind of stuff happens to him all the time. It's crazy.
2: Yeah. The Bobby Bones Show.
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1: Number one for country. Kix Country. 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

0: Hello, Bobby Bones. I made a huge mistake on a work trip a few weeks ago and ended up kissing my boss. It happened out of nowhere. I regretted it. Now he keeps hinting that he'd like to make it happen again. I don't. I'm angry at myself for putting myself in this position because now I feel like everything is awkward. I like my job, and the thought of leaving because of one terrible decision makes me sick. Do I pretend none of this ever happened and hope he gets the message, or should I start looking for a new job? Signed, Office Oops. Well, you're not the person that's vulnerable here. You can get rid of that boss real quick.
1: Oh, like get him fired?
0: All you gotta do is go to HR and be like, boss, kiss me.
1: Well, it doesn't sound like that's what she wants happen.
2: And that wasn't true, right? Like, she said she kissed the boss.
0: Yeah. Well, it says, a few weeks ago, ended up kissing my boss. So it was a mutual thing.
1: And he wants to continue it.
0: But there's a power dynamic there, is my point. So, it just depends how ruthless you want to be here. Now, you can do the thing where you just ghost and ignore, and that's going to be awkward for a long time, and he's going to be kind of weird, and when you continue to ghost, he's going to make life harder for you.
1: And that's when you go to HR.
0: That happens there. Secondly, you could do the let's just have a mature conversation.

0: conversation about it. That was an accident. And you could even do the, hey, in a different time, and we weren't working together. I think that would have been something I would like to possibly think about pursuing. And you can lie. That's how it, that feels a little more comfortable, but we can't because you work together, and then you can then see if he, you know, is a jerk or not. Or if he's just a jerk, you just got to go on and say, hey, HR, there's kissing here, and I don't feel comfortable anymore. And they'll make a move for you without you losing your job. They can move you to a different place, but they probably will move him. Mm-hmm. You made a mistake, though. But the boss, but the boss can't be doing that.
1: Right. She knows she made a mistake.
0: Yeah, but the boss can't be doing that because there is a power dynamic that, even if not in play, is always in play in the minds of people that aren't in that two-person dynamic there. Everybody could get fired. Yeah. If the boss gets found out, done, out, fired immediately. They'll cut him.
1: Well, I would just say to the boss, hey, I'm not interested. And if he starts treating you differently, now it's an HR issue.
2: Is that too late, though? Like, to say, like, he kissed me a long time ago.
1: Here's what happened. We kissed. I tried to set a boundary, and then it started impacting my work because he started treating me differently, and that's unfair. So now I'm bringing it to you. If he respects the boundary, you can both move on, and everything's fine.
0: Eventually, something's probably going to happen here.
2: Yeah.
1: We have no faith in him respecting a boundary?
0: No, he still wants to make it happen.
2: He likes her.
1: Yeah.
2: He's in love.
0: You got to know better if you're a boss. You got to know better because you will lose your job immediately if she just feels like you're creepy in any way. But the best thing would be to go, hey, man, that ain't for me. We can't do that. We work together. And then stop, and everything goes back to normal. That'd be the best case scenario. Mm-hmm. Otherwise,
2: do something about it.
0: You know, boss, go bye-bye. Yeah, you can't do that, though. So, okay, good luck with that. You've put yourself in this situation. You do have a little bit of an advantage because it's on him, because he has the power dynamic. But I would have a mature conversation first, and if that's not respected, then I would go and get it fixed. That would be my advice. But yeah, it's going to be uncomfortable now because that happened. All right.

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0: Keith Urban shared his favorite reactions he gets from people who recognize him out in the wild.
1: The funniest one is they go, does anybody ever tell you you look like Keith Urban? I go, all the time. And they go, it's crazy. You really do. And then that's the end of the conversation.
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0: On Amy's podcast, were you talking to someone who forgave someone that stabbed them? Or were you talking about them?
1: They sent us an email as a listener because we, on a previous episode, we were talking about forgiveness. And she decided to write us and shared her story about how she had forgiven a coworker that stabbed her with a box cutter multiple times.
0: Wow. How did that happen?
1: She said this year is her 4-year stabiversary, and she has no idea. I mean, he had a psychotic episode of sorts.
0: Like, so it wasn't targeting her specifically for something she did or love or anything?
1: I don't know. She didn't give us all the details. It's just that it took time and work and healing, but eventually she was able to

0: of him.
1: Of all the versaries, I don't want to have a stab versary.
2: No.
0: Yeah. And it's just one of those things. Like he had the box cutter because they worked in retail and you have to open up boxes. And they were in the back and he started stabbing her.
1: Where?
0: Where on her body?
1: Yeah.
0: I don't know.
1: That's crazy.
3: Yeah.
0: Because she more so was writing in to share that through a lot of work, she's been able to get to this point. But she didn't give details of the attack.
1: Is it easier to forgive someone who's having a mental breakdown than someone who was doing it out of anger or jealousy or love?
0: I think so.
1: I think so, too. I never had a stab adversary, so I can't speak for her. But I'm just saying, generally speaking, there's probably an understanding they weren't in their right mind.
0: Mm-hmm.
1: But think of, I wonder how many times she was stabbed. You get,
2: right.
1: That's crazy. That's on Amy's podcast. You guys just do you like Stabiversary Thursdays, Fridays?
0: No, on Tuesdays we have our normal Feeling Things episode where we talk about a lot of things, but Thursday is reserved for couch talks, and that's emails and voicemails from listeners. And so listeners call in and write in with all kinds of stories. Like sometimes it's questions or sometimes it's just them sharing an experience like that that may help someone else that's going through something really difficult or looking
2: that's
0: at forgiveness.
2: Crazy.
3: What do you think about versaries in general, like the bad ones? Like my brother just had a stroke versary, and I'm like, oh, this is so weird.
1: There's a couple things. Wow. This is just my opinion that I think are dumb. All the versaries, because it's so overused, or everything nation.
3: What, like a national day of something? What
1: do you mean? It's like groups of people. Everything's a nation.
3: Oh, got it. Yeah, Cowboys Nation.
1: Yeah, too many nations. Let's go. That's the most cliche thing ever. Stop with all the nations. The adversaries, it's kind of, I don't know, just kind of weird.
3: The ones that drive me nuts are the month adversaries. That's not real.
0: Oh, gosh. Okay, so I pulled up the email.
1: And everything's strong, too. Sometimes, because, you know, people go through really hard stuff.
3: Yeah.
1: But when everything is Amy Strong.
3: Oh, those strongs.
1: Ankle strong.
3: Yeah.
1: You know, Arkansas strong. Then it starts to get watered down because everything's strong, so you need new things. So no nations, no versaries, no strongs, because it was already happening everywhere. That's just you grabbing something that 10,000 people have used. What?
0: Her name's Krista. She's 37, lives in Texas. A male associate attacked me with a box cutter, stabbing me 4 times. Thankfully, I was mostly okay. I can now talk about it with no anxiety and even laugh at some of the facts. Like when I started to scream, the other manager who was working in the back thought I was screaming because of a bug. So they didn't come help her right away. And like, that's a part where she can kind of laugh at now. But
3: gosh, that's tough.
0: I guess, yeah, she was stabbed 4 times in total, but I don't know where. And she said she has compassion for him in the sense that he didn't have the tools to silence his demons. And I have slowly learned to forgive him.
1: Good for her. I was thinking in November of this year will be my ankle surgery anniversary.
2: Oh, wow.
3: Here we go. See, celebrate. That's what we're talking about.
1: Okay. That's a crazy story. Amy's podcast is called Feeling Things. And so, yeah, check that out. We're done. You can also check out the easy trivia from today's show on the podcast. That's always our most popular game. Lauren Elena and Chase Matthew came by and great interview. And then if you want to watch their live performance on our YouTube page.
0: So good.
1: Yeah, it was so good. That's it. We'll see you guys on Monday. Hope you guys have a great weekend. Bye, everybody.

0: And then if you want to watch their live performance on our YouTube page.
1: So good.
0: Yeah, it was so good. That's it. We'll see you guys on Monday. Hope you guys have a great weekend. Bye, everybody.
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2: Specials

0: Upper 70s Monday, a few showers to storms, a high will be just over 80 degrees. I'm meteorologist Ellie Russell from the Cole Chevy Body Shop Weather Center.
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Hope you're doing good, and you'll soon be able to try Ella Langley Energy Drinks. No sugar, it's a peaches and honey flavor, and the can will have an orange floral design. A release date hasn't been announced yet, but they're on the way. Ella Langley Energy Drinks. Here's Choosing Texas on Kix Country. Just

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7: Partial sunshine today, a chance of an isolated shower or storm. Our high temperatures will be into the lower 70s. Isolated showers and storms tonight, otherwise cloudy skies, and an overnight low will drop down into the low 60s. We will be in and out of the clouds on Saturday. Showers, a chance of storms. Our high temperatures on Saturday near 75. Sunday, we'll see a mixture of clouds and sunshine. Our high on Sunday, upper 70s. Monday, a few showers and storms. A high will be just over 80 degrees. I'm meteorologist Sally Russell from the Cole Chevy Body Shop Weather Center.

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and Kelsey confirming that Taylor and Travis performed a duet at their wedding, saying, quote, Travis has always been able to carry a tune. He pales in comparison to some of the other people singing that night, but he did okay. No word on what song they did or if it was a planned thing or just a spur of the moment. Kind of do

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2: Listen to

0: temperature and a stationary front off to our south over the Carolinas, so we could get a shower or thunderstorm for the rest of today. Afternoon highs will be in the low 70s. Then tonight, scattered showers and a few thunderstorms. We're down in the low 60s. We get mid-70s for the afternoon high on Saturday. A little bit of sunshine, but still that slight chance of a shower. And then Sunday looks really good. We'll be in the upper 70s. Should be sunny. I'm meteorologist Steve Hamilton from the Cole Chevy Body Shop Weather Center.
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Carson Daly hooked Riley Green up with a custom chair for The Voice so that he'll be able to keep his cowboy hat on set. Riley said, quote, "I got a little holster for my hat. Nobody else has that." The Voice premieres Monday, September 21st on NBC. Shaboozy and Jelly Roll right now in Kix Country.

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0: 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Next keyword coming up just after 3 o'clock today with Lori Charles. 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And then she'll have another one for you just after 5. And then CJ Cruz will have your final keyword up today just after 8 o'clock tonight. 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

the $20,000 cash grab happening all day today. We got keywords coming up at 3, at 5, and at 8 tonight with CJ Cruz. So keep it right here for the workday because I got two coming up for you.

on Kix Country. We got tickets to Dollywood to give away today to Dollywood Splash Country and also Soaky Mountain Water Park. 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

97.7 Kicks Country. All right, so today is National Drive-Through Day. And, of course, they're going to schedule that on a Friday, right? Because we're going to try to make cooking easy or eliminate cooking at all on a Friday. So for the fifth year in a row, the fastest line in fast food belongs to Taco Bell. I love some Taco Bell. But Chick-fil-A is ranked number one for

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0: country weather.
1: We're for sure in a stationary front off to our south over the Carolinas, so we could get a shower or thunderstorm for the rest of today. Afternoon highs will be in the low 70s. Then tonight, scattered showers and few thunderstorms. We're down in the low 60s. We get mid-70s for the afternoon high on Saturday. A little bit of sunshine, but still that slight chance of a shower. And then Sunday looks really good. We'll be in the upper 70s. Should be sunny. I'm meteorologist Steve Hamilton from the Cole Chevy Body Shop Weather Center.
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2: We're pressure and a stationary front off to our south over the Carolinas, so we could get a shower or thunderstorm for the rest of today. Afternoon highs will be in the low 70s. Then tonight, scattered showers and few thunderstorms. We're down in the low 60s. We get mid-70s for the afternoon high on Saturday. A little bit of sunshine, but still that slight chance of a shower. And then Sunday looks really good. We'll be in the upper 70s. Should be sunny. I'm meteorologist Steve Hamilton from the Cole Chevy Body Shop Weather Center.

Okay, so I have to admit, I've had this conversation myself in the past, but the one thing that Riley Green, when he sat down with Theo Vaughn and he discussed on his podcast, he said this is what really bothers him. He says, you know, how can you look at a little baby and go, come here, Buford? He said, like my granddaddy. His name is Buford. He said, how do you look at a little baby and say, that's Buford? I understand, Riley.

paddle boat. Coke cans and BB guns, barbed wire and old fence posts. 8-point bucks in autumn and freshly cut cornfields.

my last name would just sound better together, and probably always will, like a cup of coffee and a sunrise. Sunday drives and time to kill.

0: 106.3, 107.7, Kix Country. All right, I'm Lori Charles, and I hope you're having a great Friday. And I thought this was pretty interesting because, you know, here in the mountains this summer particularly, we've either been dealing with an absolute torrential downpour or just continuous rain or some sweltering heat. So maybe this would help out during the heat. So this month has delivered a ton of innovations on beating the heat, but this one might just take the cake. So if you've got an easy $9,000 laying around, there's a Japanese company that has created refrigerators, but for humans, yes, and not in the afterlife, but for right now. So they say that you climb in, you sit on the seat, and you enjoy blasted air cooled to 41 degrees Fahrenheit. 41 degrees is pretty cold. So, but if you've got, like, you know, I don't know, maybe ladies, you know, we get those hot flashes. Maybe we need one of these at home to sleep in. I'm just saying, because that's when those hot flashes like to hit. But if you've got an easy $9,200 laying around, you might want to buy you a human refrigerator. Sounds good to me.
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I love this new single from Taylor Swift. So glad she's back on country music radio. Here's I Knew When I Knew You.

0: Dustin Lynn Shed Kicks Country on your Friday, and I'm Lori Charles. All right, I do want to say congratulations to our latest big winners with the Great Appalachian Summer Staycation. So if you didn't text in staycation some minutes ago, go ahead and get that done. 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The treehouse is just, I mean, what can you say about a treehouse other than that it is just the coolest experience? But Pipestem State Park is absolutely beautiful, so it's a great way to enjoy beautiful views of this incredible, you know, Appalachian mountain range that we live in. But so go ahead and text it in, staycation, 304-325-2250. But I'm so excited for the ladies that have already won these overnight accommodations a little bit closer to home for everybody. And that's what we're looking for here. We want less driving for you so more adventure can be spent out of the car. And, you know, hopefully we'll all start to appreciate our great Appalachian Mountains just a little bit more, right? I think we already do, but, you know, it doesn't hurt to say, hey, do you know that this is only like, you know, maybe 20, 40 miles down the road? So Julie Harmon of Bluefield, enjoy your stay at Pipestem. Also staying at Pipestem, Rhonda Woolwine of Princeton, and getting to go to Lake Mountain Manor, Cynthia Woods of Switchback. And they all each won a $50 gift card, but you could be next. So good luck to you. Thanks to Uncharted Adventures. They are the one powering Great Appalachian Summer Staycation. But we also want to say thanks to First Sentinel Bank, Mevcore Outdoors, and Fincastle Restaurant and Public Golf Course. So, text it in now. 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

0: temperature is stationary front off to our south over the Carolinas, so we could get a shower or thunderstorm for the rest of today. Afternoon highs will be in the low 70s. Then tonight, scattered showers and a few thunderstorms. We're down in the low 60s. We get mid-70s for the afternoon high on Saturday. A little bit of sunshine, but still that slight chance of a shower. And then Sunday looks really good. We'll be in the upper 70s. Should be sunny. I'm meteorologist Steve Hamilton from the Cole Chevy Body Shop Weather Center.
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Speaking of which, here comes Hootie and the Blowfish. But I do want to say that Jon Bon Jovi, he abruptly ended his show at Madison Square Garden last night. He was performing with Pat Monahan, and he said, "I'm sorry, guys, I got a sinus infection." Everybody.

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You could win the daily prize of $1,000. Sounds good on a Friday, right? Here's Brad Paisley. This is The World.

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this was pretty cool. And of course, I love the theme song, I Knew It, I Knew You, from Taylor Swift. But Disney has gifted more than 18,000 Toy Story 5 toys and 34,000 character-inspired hospital gowns to sick children, not just here in America, but around the world. They also had exclusive screenings of the movie at 400 hospitals.

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So here's a pretty cool story. An Arkansas man dressed like Spider-Man was a real-life hero recently when he jumped out of his car and he helped a guy in a wheelchair cross the street. He was dressed for Superhero Day at work, and boy, did that costume come in handy. Kicks Country.

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2: Kicks Country Weather.

0: moisture system is still off to our south, so we could get some showers and thunderstorms hanging around for the overnight hours. A little bit of fog, too, will drop into the low 60s. And then the rain should taper off by Saturday. Just a slight chance of a shower or two and some sunshine. Pretty pleasant on the daytime highs, too. We'll be in the mid to upper 70s. A few clouds on Saturday night. Our Sunday looks really nice. We'll be in the upper 70s and sunny. I'm meteorologist Steve Hamilton from the Cole Chevy Body Shop Weather Center.
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77 Kicks Country. All right, let's give away a pair of tickets to Soquel Mountain Water Park. 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

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The 20-

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97.7 Kix Country, and looks like it's National Tequila Day today. Ah, I think somebody was pretty smart to plan that one for a Friday. Enjoy. No tequila for me, please. No moss. Here's Keith Urban. This is you.

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Happy Friday. And hey, don't forget, coming up for you tomorrow morning, beginning at 8 o'clock, we're going to count down the top 30 hits in country music this week with Bobby Bones. It's the Country Top 30. Tomorrow morning, beginning at 8, right here with Kicks Country.

0: 77.7 Kix Country. All right, I'm Lori Charles. And hey, right now, I want to give away a pair of tickets to Dollywood. So text in the word Dollywood to 304-325-2250. And this is for your chance to win a pair of tickets to be there, thanks to Victory Honda of Beckley. So let me tell you this little story. So I was traveling a few days ago, and I was with a friend of mine, and we were like way up in West Virginia, like up in near Berkeley Springs is actually where we were. But we stopped at the new Buc-ee's in Rockingham County. I'm pretty sure that was Virginia. I think so. So my friend had never been to Buc-ee's. We saw the big round sign with Buc-ee's face on it. And so we both kind of look at each other, and I just immediately take the exit. I just know we have to go to Buc-ee's. So there was a part of me that was just a little bit guilty because I felt like I was cheating on my country music superstar Dolly Parton, because she has the new travel stop, and you know everybody's kind of pitting the new Dolly Parton travel stop up against Buc-ee's, and here I was at Buc-ee's, and I love Buc-ee's, but I love Dolly too, so I'm gonna have to find a way to, you know, make it right in my head that, you know, Buc-ee's is okay too, as well as Dolly Parton. I know everybody's thinking that, you know, they're gonna be big competitors, and yeah, let's face it, they really are. So anyway, that was my dilemma. I'm glad it was something more serious than that. But we want to send you to Dollywood. So text it in right now, the word Dollywood, to 304-325-2250. This is for your chance to win a pair of tickets to be there this summer, thanks to Victory Honda of Beckley and Kix Country.
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8: The pressure system is still off to our south, so we could get some showers and thunderstorms hanging around for the overnight hours. A little bit of fog, too, will drop into the low 60s. And then the rain should taper off by Saturday. Just a slight chance of a shower or two and some sunshine. Pretty pleasant on the daytime highs, too. We'll be in the mid to upper 70s. A few clouds on Saturday night. Our Sunday looks really nice. We'll be in the upper 70s and sunny. I'm meteorologist Steve Hamilton from Nicole Chevy Body Shop Weather Center.

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Hello there. My name is CJ Cruz. Coming up, Kane Brown and Taylor Swift. 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

0: Low pressure system is still off to our south, so we could get some showers and thunderstorms hanging around for the overnight hours. A little bit of fog, too, will drop into the low 60s. And then the rain should taper off by Saturday. Just a slight chance of a shower or two and some sunshine. Pretty pleasant on the daytime highs, too. We'll be in the mid to upper 70s. A few clouds on Saturday night. Our Sunday looks really nice. We'll be in the upper 70s and sunny. I'm meteorologist Steve Hamilton from the Cole Chevy Body Shop Weather Center.
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Ella Langley now. 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She

grow old in. Believe it or not, it's not Florida, at least at the top of the list. I've got it coming up in less than 15. Dan and Shay with Say So on 106.3, 107.7 Kicks Country. I got

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0: Jason Aldean. That is Don't Tell on Me on 106.3 1077 Kix Country. Well, if I were to ask you which state everyone moves to when they're looking for a place to grow old, maybe let themselves go, maybe run afoul of the law, chances are we'd all be thinking the same one, right? Florida. Well, surprisingly, Florida is not number one. It is the runner-up, though. According to a new ranking of the best states to grow old, Hawaii was number one. Florida, as I said, was number two. New Jersey, Massachusetts, and New York rounded out the top five. A couple of surprises on there. I did not expect New Jersey or New York. I have been to Massachusetts. It's beautiful. I would grow old there. But yeah, never thought Jersey or New York would make the list. By the way, Virginia came in at number six. Not bad. Coming up, music from Lainey Wilson next on 106.3, 107.7 Kix Country.
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